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0: Roger, all American 5-0 heavy, level 370.
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1: Air Canada 325, the Montreal Center, Roger. Good evening, no complaints ahead.

0: to climb 4030.
1: RTK 118, Montreal Center, roger, bonjour, climb flight level 400.
0: Climb flight level 400, RTK 118.
1: Roger.
2: Roger, all good day, Air Canada 337, flight level 320, push.
1: Air Canada 337, Montreal Center, roger, good evening.

0: Montreal, good evening. UPS 224 Heavy, flight level 360, bonjour.
1: UPS 224 Heavy, Montreal Center, roger, bonjour.

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1: Yes, Sarah 855.
0: Hi, Sarah 855. For traffic in Toronto's airspace, I need to change your altitude. So it is flightable 380 or ascent descent to flightable 340. Your choice.
1: Okay, I'd like to descend further to 340.
0: Hi, Sarah 855, then descend to flightable 340.
1: Descend further to 340. Hi, Sarah 855.
0: Roger.

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1: Montreal, bonjour, Lufthansa 481 Heavy, flight level 390.
0: Lufthansa 481 Heavy, Montreal Center, roger, good evening.
2: Arctic 118, lift you up 33.
0: Arctic 118, roger.
2: Bonsoir,
0: Vista Jet 732, Montreal Center, roger, bonsoir.

0: 634, Montreal Center, Roger. Good evening. Proceed direct to Asquith.
1: Proceed direct to Asquith, okay. 6834, thank you.
0: Roger.

0: Avondale Center, good evening, Queen Air 20 Heavy, flight level 390, maintaining.
1: Queen Air 20 Heavy, Montreal Center, roger, good evening.

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1: Number 250 Lima Golf, Montreal Center, Roger, good evening.

0: 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Good afternoon, United 901 Heavy is flight level 370.
1: United 901 Heavy, Montreal Center. Good afternoon.

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1: Cafe 826 at the Montreal Center, good evening.
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1: American 216 Heavy, Montreal Center, Roger, good evening.
0: Good evening.
2: Montreal Center, good evening, Queen Air 20 Heavy, flight level 390, maintaining.
1: Queen Air 20, Roger, good evening.

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1: Go ahead.
0: Any reports at 340?
1: Air Canada 325, how's been your ride so far?
0: Very occasional light chops for Air Canada 325, it's been a pretty good ride. 340.
1: Okay, Canada 337, that's your traffic at your 12 o'clock by approximately 20 miles.
0: Roger, thanks. Air Canada 337 is requesting flight level 340.
1: Air Canada 325, what is your Mach number?
0: We're doing 77 for Air Canada 325.
1: And Air Canada 337, what is your Mach number, please?
0: All right, Wolf, they're here. We're doing 79, Air Canada 337.
1: Okay, so when you say you'll stay here, you'll stay there at 79 or you'll stay there at 320?
0: 79320, if that works for you, Air Canada 337.

0: Canada 337. I'm looking at that, and you're splitting with the company traffic just ahead of you. So if you want to find out, it would be available.
1: All right, requesting flight level 340 for Canada 337.
0: Canada 337, climb flight level 340.
1: Climb flight level 340, Canada 337.

0: We'd actually like to put 3-6 on request.
1: Air Canada 325 Roger, climb flight level 360.
0: 360, okay.

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1: 34.8, Turkish, 6834.
2: Montreal, United 907, heavy, flight level 350, intermittent wake up.
0: United 907, heavy, Montreal Center, good evening, and nothing reported.
2: Okay, thank you.
0: Victor 6834, roger. Air Canada 337, contact Winnipeg Center on 1337. 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

0: Capital of Tango Heavy, point of flight level 390, CPS.
1: Last 5 Tango Heavy, Moya Center, Roger, copy, Bishop.

0: Angeles is 481, have you found 410?
1: Los Angeles 481, Roger.
0: Montreal, good day, Delta 42 Heavy, level 370.
1: Delta 42 Heavy, more yes, Roger, good evening.

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1: Yes, go ahead.
0: 6834,
1: Cessna 1.0410. Turkish 6834,
0: sign flappable 410. 1.0410, Turkish 6834.

0: Montreal, good day. Camber 527, maintaining flight level 350.
1: Camber 527, heavy Montreal Center, good evening. Squawk 1042.
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1: FedEx 5217, have you no way up in the refuge? Good evening.

0: Wilson, ILO, KLM-282 Heavy, maintenance level 370.
1: KLM-282 Heavy, Montreal Center, good evening, squawk 1072.
0: Squawk 1072, KLM-282 Heavy.

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1: Canberra 527, Roger. May I ask you to disconnect your CBDLC and log on again to Montreal, please? It seems not to work with me. Charlie Zulu Uniform Lima.
0: Charlie Zulu Uniform Lima.
1: Thank you, United 901, Montreal.
2: United 901.
1: United 901, I received your request for hire and I declined it because I see here that Gander plans flight level 380 for you for the crossing and you'll get that in about 15 minutes for them.
2: Okay, Roger, thank you. United 901.
1: Roger.

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1: United 182 Heavy, more definite, Roger, good evening.

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1: FedEx, heavy Montreal Center, Roger, good evening.
2: Roger, send it to the DHM. Cargo 396 heavy, maintaining flight 340.
1: German cargo 396 heavy, Montreal Center, good evening.
3: Good evening,
1: Aero Mexico 026 Heavy, Moria Center, Roger, good evening.

0: Chamber 527, Montreal.
1: Montreal, go ahead to Chamber 527.
0: Yes, I received your CPDLC request. I responded to it, but somehow I think my messages are not going through. So climb flight level 370.
1: Climb flight level 370, Chamber 527. No, we didn't receive anything.

0: Camber 527, Montreal.
1: Montreal, go ahead to Camber 527.
0: Yes, I received your CPDLC request. I responded to it, but somehow I think my messages are not going through. So climb flight level 370.
1: Climb flight level 370, Camber 527. Now we didn't receive anything on our end.
0: Roger. There's one thing I might want to verify with you. Is your registration November 710 Charlie Kilo?
1: Affirmative.
0: Okay. Then I don't know what the issue is.

0: Hey, Montreal, Canberra 527.
1: Yes, go ahead.
0: Sometimes the other parts of the world, they ask us to log off for a couple of minutes, then try logging back on. I did do that here when you requested 10 minutes ago. Maybe try it again.
1: Okay, yeah, if you don't mind, if you have time.
0: Thank you, we'll try it.

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1: Go ahead.
0: Can we climb level 390?
1: KLM 602, well, I can give you that, theoretically. However, I see here that you're getting flight level 350 for the crossing. Do you want to climb anyway? If you want me, I can give a call to Gander and see if they have room for you higher than 350 for the crossing. Would that be an option?
0: Yeah, we actually would like to see if we can do the crossing at 390 for 10602.
1: Okay, and would that be your maximum or you'd be able higher?
0: So that would be our maximum as well, 10602.
1: Okay, give me 1 minute, I'll call them.
0: Thank you, sir.
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0: M60 to Montreal. Go ahead, Channel 6-0-2. Yes, I'm on a line with Gander. They can offer you flight level 380. Would you like that at Mach 86 as well, or a different speed?
1: That would be actually very good for us. Level 380 with the 6-0-2.
0: Thank you.

0: Level 3 ATA.
1: I'm working on that. I'll get back to you very shortly. Stand by.
0: Sir, stand by. Copy.

0: Montreal, good evening, Air Canada, 918 heavy, fly the hole, 390, QPLC, and no oceanic jet.
1: Air Canada, 918, Montreal, Fisher, Roger, good evening. KNM 602, climb flight level 380.
2: Climb level 380, I'll let 644 call, KNM 602.
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1: FedEx 9151 Heavy, Montreal Center, good evening.

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1: Hi, Sarah, San Victor, Montreal Center, Roger, good evening.

0: 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United 9090 Heavy, flight level 350, PDLP.
1: United 990 Heavy, Montreal Center, good evening.
2: Montreal, this is Delta 162 Heavy, 370.
1: Delta 162 Heavy, Montreal Center, good evening.

0: Paul, that's WestJet 5-6-6 at the time of level 350.
1: WestJet 5-6-6, Montreal, Roger, good evening.

0: free traffic at your 10 o'clock 12 miles eastbound. It's there about 330, 1,000 feet up.
1: It's like 4 to 3.
0: Delta 162, traffic at your 1 o'clock 9 miles northwestbound and Embraer, 1,000 feet below.
1: It's like 162.

0: Victoria therefore, just any problem, Louis,
1: Air France, 8-9 uniforme lourd, centre de Montréal, bonsoir.

Qatar 835 Mike, Roger, good news.

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1: Air Canada, 918, go ahead.
0: Yeah, we still have a North Speaker Oceana from Gannard. Do you have a current frequency for tonight for that?
1: Air Canada 918, if you have any requests about your Atlantic crossing, talk to the Gander Center about 5 minutes. Can make the request to them. What I can see in the system is that we're getting flights en route, follow up 390 Mark 85.
0: Okay, we'll wait for that, thank you.

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1: Okay, 13302, FedEx 9151. FedEx 9151, back with you.
0: FedEx 9151, roger.
1: And we just rejected the other message, so we're with you on 33025.
0: Yes, I got that. Thanks.

That's 220 Heavy, Montreal Center. Good evening.

0: 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Good evening.
1: Hold on.
2: Montreal Center, Gil Bonnet, Seabird, East Delta Sierra, heavy flight.
0: Seabird, East Delta Sierra, heavy Montreal Center. Good evening.

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1: South 162, roger, good evening.
0: Heavy 302
1: Air Romantico 008 Heavy, Montreal Center, roger, good evening.

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0: this is Jet 884, Montreal Center, Roger, good evening.

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1: Delta 260, Montreal Center, roger, good evening. 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

0: Hello, Montreal United 177 Heavy, flight level 390.
1: United 177 Heavy, Montreal Center, would you?

0: Liberty to Center, 457 heavy, approaching 6-1-0, 8-0, and driver retreat.
1: Roger, Center, 457 heavy, you must be on the Roger, good evening. Syracuse 189, traffic after 12 o'clock, 10 miles, eastbound, Dreamliner, 1,000 feet above. Syracuse 189, left ground. Syracuse 189, traffic 12 o'clock, 7 miles, eastbound, Dreamliner, 1,000 feet above.
0: Got it, that's perfect. Thank you.
1: United 923, traffic 10 o'clock, 4 miles, at southwestbound, Dreamliner, 1,000 feet above.

0: Jet 84, morning.
1: Vista Jet 84, go ahead.
0: Vista Jet 84, Gander, would like to know if you're able, flight level 430 at Vesley for your oceanic crossing tonight.
1: Yes, we are able, Vista Jet 84.
0: Roger. November 415 Bravo, Bravo 410. November 415 Bravo, Mohan Center, Roger. Good evening.

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1: Virginia Yankee Heavy, morning, Roger, bonjour.

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1: Delta 116.8, roger.

0: the Virgin 86 Heavy, maintaining flight level 390.
1: Virgin 86 Heavy, Moyle Center, roger. Good evening.

0: 132 Heavy, flight level 370.
1: American 132 Heavy, monitor, roger, good evening.
0: Good evening.

0: afternoon, Fury Bolton over 430 at Enso for the Oceanic Cross.
1: We can do 430, we can climb 430 right now, sir.
0: 15 Bravo, roger, I'll pass that on, thank you, sir.

Victor Alpha 661, would like to request flight level 450. Flight 661, roger, climb to flight level 450. Flight level 450, Flight 661, thank you.

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0: Alpha 56 Mile. Go ahead, for Delta 56.
1: Delta 56, Gander is planning you right now for traffic at flight 3380. Are you able for 3380 before radar?
0: Yeah, 380 is no problem for Delta 56.
1: Delta 56, Roger.

0: Delta 56. Would you like to climb now to flight level 380?
1: Yeah, that's fine. If that works for you, Delta 56, we can take 380.
0: Delta 56, roger. Climb now, flight level 380.
1: Climb flight level 380, Delta 56.

0: Montreal Center, good morning. EPS 238 Kennedy, flight level 320.
1: EPS 238 Kennedy, Montreal Center.

West Jet 28 Heavy, flight level 370. West Jet 28 Heavy, Montreal Central. Montreal Center, French Jet 661, flight level 456. Back Jet 661, Roger.

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0: Royal Air Mirage 3737. Would you like more direct? We want to hear this question.
1: I'm
0: sorry, I missed you.
1: Okay, we would like more direct
0: Royal Air Mirage 3737. Roger, what's the speed limit? 5-0-6-0-1. Uncle.
1: Direct to 5-0-1. 5-0-6-0-1.

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1: Delta 50, what?
0: We're getting some pretty good top here. Continue with flight top here, 370. Any chance you can take us up to flight level 380, runway for just a little bit before we go to 39?
1: Delta 5 is the middle of 380.
0: 380, thank you. Appreciate it, Delta 50.

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1: UPS at 238, heavy Montreal Center.
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Condor 08 1 heavy, 7 7 7 7 7 7 7 7 7 7 7 7 7 7 7 7 7 7 7 7 7 7 7 7 7 7 7 7 7 7 7 7 7 7 7 7 7 7 7 7 7 7 7 7 7 7 7 7 7 7 7 7 7 7 7 7 7 7 7 7 7 7 7 7 7 7 7 7 7 7 7 7 7 7 7 7 7 7 7 7 7 7 7 7 7 7 7 7 7 7 7 7 7 7 7 7 7 7 7 7 7 7 7 7 7 7 7 7 7 7 7 7 7 7 7 7 7 7 7 7 7 7 7 7 7 7 7 7 7 7 7 7 7 7 7 7 7 7 7 7 7 7 7 7 7 7 7 7 7 7 7 7 7 7 7 7 7 7 7 7 7 7 7 7 7 7 7 7 7 7 7 7 7 7 7 7 7 7 7 7 7 7 7

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A Delta 116, a Yankee Center 165, which is the hazard of

0: Alpha 44 Stern Heavy, fly to the 400. Pick up 447 in Montreal, Pacific. Hello?
1: Montreal, question 6994, Pascal.
0: Question 6959, Montreal, Pacific.
1: Montreal, United 5-0738 up.
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0: you might go ahead.
1: 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Can you pass the message, please? We have a revised ETA at Kodik of 0554.
0: So 0554 at Kodik, I will limit.
1: Thank you very much. Two of my email.

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0: 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This one's 2 Papa Heavy, Endeavour 390.
1: So that's 2 Papa Heavy, Montreal 3.
0: Green Eagle Sun 463, Super Fly, level 370.
1: Super Fly, 453, Super Montreal 3.
0: Canada, East 50 Heavy, flight level 370, we're in Lightchamp.
2: Canada, 850 Heavy, moi, assisté, bonjour, notre plane sur ma page, je suis au sud.
0: Sorry, take it.
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1: We appreciate that. Direct Gnostic, 214.

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Request 48771, Guam, 7036.

0: Santa Hello, I said 856 level 350.
1: I said 856 Montreal 650.
2: Montreal, Delta 164, Heavy, flight level 370.
1: Delta 164, Heavy, Montreal, 370.

0: Montreal, good evening, United 760 Heavy, flight level 370.
1: That's the 760 Heavy, Montreal, 330.

0: Hotel Center Delta 290, it's flight level 380.
1: Delta 280, heading to Delta 380.

0: Charles, Delta 80 Heavy, flight level 370.
1: Delta 8, the way deep in Charles, 370.

0: Cherokee, Delta 410. November 777, Sierra Tiger, Sierra Tiger, ready.
1: Montreal,
0: good evening, 3-3-3-3-3-3-3-3-3-3-3-3-3-3-3-3-3-3-3-3-3-3-3-3-3-3-3-3-3-3-3-3-3-3-3-3-3-3-3-3-3-3-3-3-3-3-3-3-3-3-3-3-3-3-3-3-3-3-3-3-3-3-3-3-3-3-3-3-3-3-3-3-3-3-3-3-3-3-3-3-3-3-3-3-3-3-3-3-3-3-3-3-3-3-3-3-3-3-3-3-3-3-3-3-3-3-3-3-3-3-3-3-3-3-3-3-3-3-3-3-3-3-3-3-3-3-3-3-3-3-3-3-3-3-3-3-3-3-3-3-3-3-3-3-3-3-3-3-3-3-3-3-3-3-3-3-3-3-3-3-3-3-3-3-3-3-3-3-3-3-3-3-3-3-3-3-3-3-3-3-3-3

0: 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Contact Moncton Center, 12632, 2632.
1: That is the 22. Bye-bye, 1-1. 3737.

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0: Israel, Delta
1: 290. Delta 290, go ahead.
0: The last controller requested if I would be able to contact Flight Level 390. We can contact 390 at this time and for the crossing.
1: Delta 290, go ahead. So flying Flight Level 390.
0: Contact Flight Level 390, Delta 290.

0: Okay, Roger, Summit 960, flight level 37 up.
1: Summit 960, DAV, Montreal Center, good.
0: Any right, Walter?
1: Some light chop at the 37 reported under route. I thought of that stood up in about 5 seconds.
0: Okay, that's how we were just looking for light chop from outside.

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0: Victorian, good evening, get you up in 3502, flight level 340.
1: Been 3 times, Lima, Montreal, 3 degrees.

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0: 986.
1: I'm up at 988, Rod.
0: So we just received a message, I believe from Gardner, that says the Virgin's been ripped off the next waypoint. Check the FMS. We double checked the FMS and we don't see any difference between what we have filed. Can I ask you to tell me what you see as our file group, please?
1: Actually, my system only checked the next two waypoints. So at this moment, I'm supposed to be direct to Nico, and then the and then 5-4 north, 5-0 west. That's good.
0: That's exactly what we have. I'll stick to Gander and see what they have to say. We can change it with them, thanks.
1: Roger, you'll be with Moncton first. So I'll be putting you for Moncton in about 5 minutes after that.

0: Sierra 28, Papa, contact me on 134, 1348. 1348, was Papa.
1: So, two Papa, 348.
0: I said, two Papa, run. Challenge 952 heavy. Shambach 952 heavy,

0: number to 777 Sierra Juliet.
1: 777 Sierra Juliet, you
0: have? Yeah, we get line final 450 at 0645 Juliet.
1: Roger, thank you for that.

0: 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It's Heavy Flight Level 370, good day.
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0: Number 3,
1: 9 and 7. Liberty 266, there's flying, number 3, 9 and 7.
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1: 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Taking at that 312 at Montreal Center with

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1: American 7-8, heavy Montreal, confirmed.

Have you not got the video?

Giant to 8609 and Eddie. Giant 8609 Montreal, very nice. Can't add it to good evening.

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1: Air Canada 860, hold this speech direct to Ashwood on board line, comfortable 350.
0: Affirmative, Ashwood, Air Canada 860.
1: Yeah, that is correct. That's going to be your ocean.
0: Direct to Ashwood now is flight level 350, Air Canada 860.

0: Within the next 15 to 20 minutes, we should be receiving Russian clearance. If you can get 50450, I'll see what I can do with standard for you to get that 10.
1: Okay, so yeah, we'll find out an RTL right about the English 450 and see what's coming out. Thank you.
0: Okay, Roger, so thanks. I see you at 8 5 5, your center on 12807.
2: 08-07,
0: I'll just go to the 1-8-8-8-5-0,
2: good morning,
0: you're on it, sir.

0: Yes, go ahead.
1: Yeah, my Delta Link request was denied here. Frequency for Gensler.
0: Well, ready, Joseph 338. I do have frequency to Gensler, but it's not in range yet. You'll be in range about 13 in about 13 minutes.

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1: Seabird 6 Bravo Heavy,
0: Montreal 7, good morning. Montreal 6 Bravo Heavy, please proceed direct to Stratford, our oceanic entry point.
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0: Montreal Center. Say again.
1: So 6 Bravo, just information, we're getting a bit of light to moderate turbulence here at 3 Sine Jam.
0: Viva 6 Bravo, Roger. Thanks for the information. That's the search report in this area. Would you like to try it at this altitude?
1: No, we're fine. It's not too bad, but just for your information, it's been happening for the last 5 minutes or so.
0: Okay, Roger. Thank you.

0: That's 8085. How's your ride? 7230.
1: Catherine, Joseph, the flight. Catherine, thank you. Escape District 7, if you'd like, Mr. Altitude 7230 is reported to be ahead in about 10 minutes.
2: I appreciate that. It's not too bad at the moment. Proceed off, Oceanic 370. It's all going to Altitude 6 7 7.

0: Trail Center, Giant 8740 Heavy, flight level 330, CPDLC.
1: Giant 8740 Heavy, the Trail Center, Marshall.
2: And Center United, 930, flight level 350.
1: Got a 930 heavy Montreal Center, Marshall, and VFS at ahead of your position, starting in about 5 to 7 minutes. Light to moderate is reported at level 350. I do not have any movement, but I'll be free.
2: Okay, thank you for the heads up.
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3: 1326, Philippine 119er.

0: Center, good morning, it's Air Canada 43 Heavy with you at flight level 380 direct Bravo.
1: Air Canada 43 Heavy, what's your
2: estimate? For United 930, we're just now getting into that turbulence, thanks for the update.

0: Sunrise, Mike Yankee Heavy, Trail Center, good morning. I do not have any reports of TS-503-70, but 503-50 is reported by the monitor to us about 5 minutes ahead of the position.
1: Okay, thanks for the information. We're smooth at the moment. We'll let you know if that changes.

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1: American 78, roger.

0: Charlie, November 780 Delta.
1: Yes, go ahead.
0: Today, November 782 Delta, our RCL was rejected for a flight plan not in the system. Do you, are you able to accept the time at ECO or do you have a gander for the team to relay that?
1: November 780 Delta, I'm pretty sure that gander has all the information regarding this flight plan, but prior to the gander center, you can use this Moxon center. So in any case, you can be sure that prior to the school, you'll have your changes.
0: Okay, yeah, I'm pretty sure they do as well. Appreciate it. Thank you to FS7 and 3 Alpha.

0: a 811 heavy, level 3 Pfizer.
1: Kathy, 811 heavy, Montreal Center, good morning.
2: Montreal, good morning. Cafe 844 heavy, maintaining flight level 410.
1: Cafe 844 heavy, Montreal Center, good morning.

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0: 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That's Kilo Echo, Tango Lima Alpha. Master Kepler, follow the air, which makes you make your business to be higher.
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0: It's Ocean Swift, not Industry, not Hill.
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0: Good morning, have a 820 VP, final tree center 0, squawk 7423.
1: Copy 820 heavy, the shield center.

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1: FedEx 5066 heavy, Michelle Fenner.

0: Ocean 12, what's your name? Ocean 12, I have Gander on the line, and we would like to know if for the crossing you'd be able to climb to level 410, it'd have to be level at the Dory intersection. If you're not able higher, it's going to be on your flight plan 290, or else there might be a major reroute for you to get your 7 or 39. But they are wondering if you are able to fly level 410 on your current reading at the Dory.
1: Ocean 12, right now we're not able, we can call you back in about half an hour, shortly prior entry, but for now that's a good for 410.
0: Ocean 12, so you would not be able to be at the Dory at level 410, confirmed?
1: At the moment not, but it might change within the next 30 minutes, we are to have you right now.
0: Okay, roger. So, is 5290 an option if you're not able to level 410 because Gander would like to plan the routing?
1: Flight level 290 would be worse for the Ocean 12. That means we have two left here.
0: Okay, roger. So I'll pass along the information just gave you.

0: Ocean 12, this is you. Ocean 12, so I give Gander the information that you just told me, so that for now, 7410 would be difficult for you at the orienting session, but that might change in about 30 minutes or so. And if not, 7290 would be difficult for you, but well, they have all the information. You might be receiving an oceanic routing with the 50290, and if you're able to hire, that'll be Gander Center. But 7410 is now available for you. In any case, you'll be passing to Gander Center in about 15 minutes.
1: Okay, that's probably those cars.
0: November 874 Charlie, Montreal Center. Good morning. Is this the direct message? Maxar at 2-6.
1: Direct Maxar on course, November 874 Charlie.

0: 572, final 350.
1: United 572, Montreal Center, bonjour.

0: Operator, good morning. This is Air 9995 Heavy. Let me speak to you.
1: This is Air 9995 Heavy, Montreal Center. Good morning.

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1: Air Canada 348,
0: Montreal
1: Center, good
0: morning. Can you check for 350 for Air Canada 348?
1: Air Canada 348, climb to flight level 350.
0: Climb to flight level 350, Air Canada 340.

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0: 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Squawk you code 6215.
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0: Ethiopian Passport and Crossing, we disconnect from all previous agencies on City Day of Systems and run against Montreal. It's a Charlie Zulu Uniform Lima.
1: Computer, which is on the same logo on Charlie Zulu Uniform Lima, it's 574.
0: Ethiopian Passport and Crossing, 574.

0: Fuel, good morning, Virgin 156 Tango, Heavy, level 390.
1: Virgin 156 Tango, Heavy, can you tell me about Virgin 151 Heavy, can you have a master routine, you guys are at
0: so yeah, go ahead, Virgin 156 Tango.
1: Virgin 156 Tango, from present position, proceed with the Charlie intersection. It's the Charlie, Delta, Delta, Lindsay, and then proceed with 57 and north.
0: 5
1: to the west,
0: Concord,
1: and Cuddy
0: to the ocean, you can see that. Okay, yes, understood. Proceed from direct to Cuddy, and then 57 north, 5 to the west, and enter point for ocean. Cuddy, Virgin 156 Tango, ready.
1: Virgin 156 Tango, ready.

0: Control Patrol, MRSS, TQ, MKD, Bundle, 260.
1: MRSS, 51, Roger. Canada 314, Control Center, Roger. Good morning.
0: Roger, 6261, would you level 390?
1: RTX 6261, Matel, Canada, good morning.

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1: Roger 1562 Tango, go ahead.
0: Roger 1562 Tango, just trying to get an interference from Gander Oceanic Bank, but just got rejected. Should I try again in a bit, or are you aware?
1: Roger 1562 Tango, try again in about 3 or 4 minutes, 30 minutes, 1 hour before
0: Cuddy. Okay, 3 minutes, probably 31562 Tango.
1: Roger 1562 Tango, Roger.
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1: Roger, 6261, made the pitch.
0: Roger, 6261, Roger. Roger, 6261, would you like the 10000 back at the weather?
1: Sure, go ahead.
0: Roger, so wind 100 at 2, visibility 65, 6,500 cubes, 18,000 scattered, seeming 22,000 broken. Temperature 6, 2.4, and altimeter 3010.
1: Copy off, Arctic 6261, thank you very much.
0: Arctic 6261, Roger.

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Charlie Lux 14 Whiskey Heavy, level 3 Charlie Lux 14 Whiskey Heavy, level 3 Charlie Lux 14 Whiskey Heavy, level 3 Charlie Lux 14 Whiskey Heavy, level 3 Charlie Lux 14 Whiskey Heavy, level 3 Charlie 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Heav

0: Charlie, 2-6-1, request this way.
1: Left Alpha again.
0: Arctic 6261, requesting this way.
1: Arctic 6261, descend flight level 2900.
0: Flight level 2900, Arctic 6261, thank you.
1: Roger.

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1: 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Good morning, proceed direct, Cuddy on course.
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1: please. 36-7 Charlie Heavy, I'm a trust anyone.

0: 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Good morning, Isaiah. 222, maintain flight level 370.
1: Asiana 52, heavy, Michelle Center, good morning.
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0: off FedEx 5183, flight level 340.
1: FedEx 5183, what's up?
0: Good morning, Korea 091 Heavy, maintain flight level 350.
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1: Okay, I'll be able to see you, Corinna 091.
0: Corinna 091, Roger. Okay, no worries. We will just see VHF.

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1: American 135, heavy, Mr. Austin, I'm Roger, good morning.

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1: 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Ontario Center, Coronair 0901, heavy, 5 out of 350.
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0: FedEx 5183, flight level 360.
1: FedEx 5183, roger.
0: Montreal Center, Delta 261, request flight level 360.
1: Delta 261, stand by. Delta 261, flight level 360.
0: Delta 261, climb 360.
1: Delta 261, roger.

0: 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Air India 187 Heavy, level 360.
1: Air India 187 Heavy, much off the number. Good morning.
0: FedEx 97 Heavy, flight level 360.
1: FedEx 97 Heavy, much off the number. Good morning.

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1: SSF 61,
0: no report. We can take flight level 360 now, if we can get it to SSF 61.
1: SSF 61, standby. SSF 761, we're only both at about 360 due to traffic, but 927 was 350.
0: Flight level 350, SSF 761.
1: SSF 761, now Roger, it's just talking about 30, 3
0: hold. Check that, SSF 761.

0: West Jet 761, how's it right now?
1: It's still bumpy, it's just moved out now. It should be okay at the moment for West Jet 761.
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1: 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Good morning, squad vehicle 6551.
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1: Good morning. Hello, bonjour, Sierra 639, Heavy, Sierra 38, Sierra. Sierra
0: 639, Heavy, Metro, Sierra Roger, bonjour. Air Canada 85380, Sierra Metro.
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0: level 400. Korean Air 0812, Michelle Sinner, Roger, good morning.

0: What's that 669? How's it right now? What's that 669? That's it.
1: Hello, good morning again, Turkish 671 Charlie, Villa 382. Turkish 671 Charlie, roger. November 551 Sierra Whiskey, Montreal. 551 Sierra Whiskey, can you disconnect from all three destinations on 60 DLC, please? And now gone again to Montreal, it's Charlie, Zulu, Uniform, Lima.
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Standard good morning, Comjet 620, flight level 400 to Delta. Comjet 620, have you much of an emergency? Good morning.

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0: 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Yankee X-ray Zulu, Delta 161.
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1: American 135, Roger. November 551, Sierra, with you, change to my frequency, 1348,
2: 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Okay, Bubba, what's up?
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0: Good day. Delta 161, Montreal.
1: Delta 161,
0: just for your information, there's also companies like Delta 261 on the frequency.
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0: Roger.

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1: Frontier 620,
0: go ahead. Frontier 620, if needed, are you able to go 410?
1: I'm
0: just 620, Roger. Remain at level 400. We will be disabled.
1: Remain at level 400,
0: Roger.

0: West Jet 761,
1: traffic at your 2 o'clock position, 27 miles westbound, southwestbound, Boeing 767, level 360.
0: Okay, thanks for looking, West Jet 761.
1: Roger. FedEx 5050, Montreal. FedEx 5050, traffic at your 10 o'clock position, 25 miles the west to northwestbound, Boeing 737, level 350.
2: FedEx 5050.

0: Westbound 761, Michelle.
1: Go ahead, Westbound 761.
0: That was just 761, additional traffic for you at your 1-2 o'clock position, 26 miles southwestbound, Boeing 747, at level 360.
1: Got a boat, Westbound 761.
0: What's that 761, Roger? Expect that everyone's clear of those traffic, and we'll keep it right.
1: Thank you.
0: UPS 16, Michelle?
1: UPS
0: 16 traffic at your 10 o'clock position, 15 miles, the west northwest on 737, level 350. Yes, 16, Roger. They are at your 10 o'clock.
1: You want to be
0: Roger.

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1: Request 9691 at Lima Telephone Roger, good morning. 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
0: Direct Clavi, of course, request 9691, thank you.
1: Roger. November 551 Sierra Whiskey Motel.
0: 551 Sierra Whiskey, again.
1: 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Hula Gun Montreal, Charlie Zulu Uniform Demand, CPL 50.
0: We'll try again, thanks.
1: Okay, thank you.

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1: Go ahead, UPS 216.
0: UPS 216, just be advised, we've just received a report of continuous flight turbulence level 360 in about 8 minutes.
1: I see UPS 216.
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0: 1 Heavy, flight level 320. Do you have any ride reports at 340?
1: American 5-1 Heavy, Montreal Center, roger. Morning, no complaints, finish for hire.
0: Yes sir, thanks for that. Request in flight level 340 for American 5-1.
1: American 5-1, roger, climb level 340.
0: Alright, climb 340, thank you, American 5-1.
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1: UPS 216.
0: Montreal Center at WestJet 761, flight level 360, what's your scoop?
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1: Yes, sir. Do you have any ground support to 340?
0: FedEx 5050 and negative. Just some continuous noise was reported earlier. So that's the only complaint in this community.

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1: Kelvin 639, Roger.
2: Montreal, hello, United 945 heavy, level 380.
1: United 945, Roger, and you are in third position, direct over deck.
3: Montreal Center, good morning, Santana 853, heavy, level 360.
1: American at 853, Roger, third position, direct Roscoe.
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1: okay.
3: Roscoe, on course, Santana 853.
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1: Calling the trail, go ahead.

Paramedic 5050, I'm looking in the Toronto Centre airspace and you do have the traffic there for you, level 340. Let me just sign you off to them, put in a request on initial contact and we'll work something out for you.

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1: Air Canada 801 Heavy, Montreal Center, Roger, good morning.
0: What's your attendance? Morning, Korean Air 081, level 3, Krypton, level 400, Montreal Center, and they are 187, flight level 360, hello.
1: 82 calls, I got the Korean Air 081 on the switch, and very quick, confirm Korean Air 187 also on the switch.
0: Frequency,
1: maintaining flight level 360,
0: hello.
1: Area 187.
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1: 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FedEx 97, Roger.

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1: United 289er, Metro Center.
2: France 84 Echo, Lourdes, niveau 3-4-0.
1: France 84 Echo, Lourdes, France de Montréal.

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1: transfer
2: 370.
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1: Air Canada 807 heading Montreal Center, roger. 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From position direct to Roswell, uncle.
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2: 11 heavy on 119, uncle.
1: Virgin 24, uncle.

0: 7 Bravo Heavy, flight level 360 CPTRC, requesting climb flight level 380 if available.
1: Virgin 7 Bravo Heavy Montreal Center, good morning. First climb flight level 380, all filter for the position direct climb 7 North, climber 01.
0: Okay, climb flight level 380 and direct to 57 North 90 West. Confirmed, Virgin 7 Bravo.
1: Virgin 7 Bravo, that's correct.
0: Thank you, Virgin 7 Bravo, heavy.
2: Montreal South Island, good morning in Southwest. Member 6, minor 1, heavy, maintaining level 330 in Mount Columbia.
1: Southwest, 96, minor 1.

0: Delta 5, 7, heavy, level 360.
1: Delta 5, 7, heavy, Montreal Center, Roger, good morning.
0: Sir, I'm at the 27 Mike, I'll go 27.
1: I'm 327 Mike, Montreal Center, good morning.

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1: Challenge 561, heavy Montreal center, this one.

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1: Air Canada 807, Roger.
2: United 1-2, head in the trail center.
0: Montreal, bonjour, Virgin 7 Bravo heavy, rendezvous 380 6DLC.
2: Virgin 7 Bravo.
0: Montreal, Delta 5-7, heavy level 360.

0: Drill, hello, United 945 Heavy, level 380.
1: United 945, roger.
0: Control, good day, the Austrian 51 Heavy, maintaining flight level 380.
1: Austrian 51 Heavy, Control Center.

0: Montreal Center, United 289, flight level 360.
1: United 289.
0: Roger, UNCS 577-360, please.
1: Jet 577, the ground center, Roger. Just a bit of light turbulence, level 360, about 15 minutes up ahead. Nothing more than that, and no signs of it.
0: Okay, check watch, Jet 577.
2: Montreal Center, Montreal American 201, heavy is at flight level 360.
1: American 201, Roger.
0: Montreal, bonjour, Air France 9-8, go, flight level 380.
1: Air France 9-8, Delta, Montreal Center, Roger, bonjour.

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0: 51 is up on 1207
1: T5. American 51, Roger. And just let you know, PPDLC is lagging you micro speed. That PPDLC I sent about 4 minutes ago. And also, you Sachin, there is also an Austrian 51 on.
0: Okay, American 51, copy. Thank you. Yeah, we've been having a little random kind of issues with our CPDLC, but we did just receive that, and we'll keep you updated if anything changes.
1: Okay, I just got the little phone right side. Thank you.
0: Okay, thank you.
1: Austrian 51, use caution, similar call sign, American 51, out 1%.
2: Thank you very much. Thank you very much for the information, Austrian 51.
3: Say, good day, Turkish 4, Delma Bravo, Haley, 18, flight 03, is still.
1: Turkish 4, 7, Bravo, Roger.
3: Yes. Delta 293 Heavy, Bravo 400.
1: Delta 293 Heavy, Montreal Center, Roger, good morning.
4: Throughout United 879 Heavy, would you fly level 360?
1: United 879 Heavy, Montreal Center, good morning.
4: Good morning, we'd like to request 380.
1: United 879er, climb level 380.
4: United 879er, climb 380.
0: American 49 Heavy, climb level 360, bonjour.
1: American 49er Heavy, Montreal Center, bonjour.

0: 577, how's the ride?
1: You know what, fairly smooth for push to 577.
2: Roger, we have reports of continuous light at 36 about 5 minutes ahead.
1: Okay, right on. Much enough, I think it's...
2: Okay, thanks.

0: Roger, LSF 577 is 38, can you hit it?
1: Haven't had much traffic this morning, but no reports of 38, and shit, we just went through, they're talking at Toronto now, but no complaints when they went through here.
0: Okay, check the marks, that's the case, it's requesting 580, we'll try to play.
1: LSF 577, Roger, flying, 5038.
0: 332, thanks, LSF 577.

0: Delta 57 Heavy, Delta 380, pretty clear.
1: Delta 207 Heavy, Montreal Center, hello.

0: Roger, Center, Bonjour, Lufthansa 3 Charlie Fox Heavy, maintaining flight level 240. Lufthansa 3 Charlie Fox Heavy, Montreal Center, hello.
1: Hello, Lufthansa
0: 444
1: Heavy, level
0: 380. Lufthansa 444 Heavy, Montreal Center, hello.
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0: There were two 101s there, American 87 Heavy, Montreal Center, hello, and France 158, Mike Kennedy, Montreal Center, hello.

0: Montreal Center, good afternoon. Delta 221 Heavy, flight level 380.
1: Delta 221 Heavy, Montreal Center, hello.

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0: Zero, don't pay near 7 heavy, let me flat number 380.
1: Delta 207.
0: Montreal American 201 heavy, 503606.

0: Montreal, United 971 Heavy at 380.
1: United 971 Heavy, we're still center, hello.
0: Hello. Montreal, Air Canada 841 Heavy, level 360.
1: Air Canada 841.

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1: Delta 153 Henson, let's go, center left.
2: Montreal, hello, I'm Marine 9987, have 11240, direct to number 25.
1: Emirates 9987, heavy emotional center run.
3: Montreal United 21 heavy, flight level 340.
1: United 21 heavy, emotional center, Marshall.

0: control of Lufthansa 438 Heavy, flight level 360.
1: Lufthansa 438 Heavy, must go center bonjour. If needed for traffic, are you able to flight level 380?
0: Lufthansa 438, yes, if needed, we are. We can test here 360 for the AVIS vehicle.
1: Roger, thank you.

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1: American 21 Heavy, looks up.
2: Swiss 80 Heavy, Moscow Center, bonjour.
1: KLM 661, how's your ride? We have some reports of continuous light in the area.
3: Ride is smooth, KLM 661.
1: Roger, thank you.

0: 5 minutes. We've had continuous light turbulence, I guess. How are the rides at 380?
1: I've had no reports along your route at any flight levels.
0: Try flight level 380 for United 1-2.
1: United 1-2, climb flight level 380.
0: Climb flight level 380, United 1-2.

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0: Montreal, bonjour, listen, 468, heavy level 360.
1: Lufthansa 468, heavy, Montreal Center, bonjour.
0: Heavy,
1: Montreal Center, Bonjour. United 879, what time can you climb the flight level 400?
0: Never mind.
1: Sure.
0: It's going to be a couple hours before we can get there.
1: Roger, I checked that, thanks.
0: Montreal, Scandinavian 903, heavy flight level 400.
1: Scandinavian 903, heavy, Montreal Center.

0: afternoon. Hello, United 986 Heavy, checking in 360 with intermittent light cut.
1: United 986 Heavy, Montreal Center. Hello, are you able to flight level 380?
2: Yeah, yeah, yeah. France 156, c'est Mike Lourd. Bonjour, au niveau 360.
1: That's all, man. Thank you, it's Mike. Roger.
0: And United 986 Heavy, yeah, we were just looking to get a little more space with Alitalia behind us, but we are able 380 at this time.
1: United 986, perfect, flying flight level 380.
0: Thank you, climb flight level 380, United 986.
1: Roger. And for your information, you're 24 miles ahead.
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0: Montreal Delta 229, heavy level 380.
1: Delta 229, roger, thank you.

0: Echo 0 Montreal Delta 229 Heavy level 380.
1: Delta 229, Roger, thank you.

0: American 87, yes, go ahead.
1: We're going to continue your flight job as a occasional moderate compound ride to the left.
0: I've had actually no complaints at all. Let me check. I have traffic just ahead of you. Delta, Air France 98 Golf, how's your ride at level 380?
1: 382, Air France 98 Golf.
0: Roger. And American 87, that aircraft is about 15 minutes ahead of you. They're perfectly smooth at level 380.
1: Cool, thank you.
0: Roger.

United 12, traffic 1 o'clock, 11 miles, southbound, 777, Federal 370. Cathay 830, traffic 10 o'clock, 10 miles, southbound, 767, Federal 380.

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0: 7, go ahead.
1: I'm going to pick up to your squadron shop here, 38. Anything better? Anything higher or lower?
2: Bye-bye. That kind of does point in risk. We'll point to him, but.
1: Roger.
0: American 87, the only traffic I have in your area is at your 12 o'clock position, 50 miles, at 350, good right, so you want to try 36.
1: Yeah, I'd like to request 360.
0: American 87, descend final 360.

0: stage arriving, level 400 over at Mount Front. Do you have any privilege to board the 360?
1: Sorry, was that Swiss 80? No reports in your area, sir.
0: In this case, request to descend level 360, please.
1: Swiss 80, descend level 360.
0: Descending 360, Swiss 80,

0: American 87, is that right, better?
1: 363, bless you.
0: Sir? Montreal for American 21, where is American 87 in relation to us?
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1: Delta
0: 1 3 5 3 8 0. 4 6 8 10 11 3 6 is it up off handy? Delta 1 3 5 10 11 3 6 is it up off handy? Delta 1 3 5 10 11 3 6 8 10 11 3 6 is it up off handy?

0: Lufthansa 444, won't you? Lufthansa 444, go ahead.
1: Lufthansa 4, turbulence, concerned with light and occasional mild response reported 10 minutes ahead or 3 minutes.
0: Totally true. Affirmative. Light and mild response. Lufthansa 444.
1: Do you have turbulence now?
0: Affirmative.
1: Roger. Air France 558, vous comptez en vol? Air France 558, Mike, vous comptez en vol?
2: Calme, Air France 158, Mike.
1: Roger. Vous found 3 Charlie Fox, how's your eye? 3
0: Charlie Fox,
1: Lufthansa 444, just behind you, company traffic 360, smooth traffic 360, no report of 4.

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2: Montreal, American 41, heavy 400. How is the right head, do you know?
1: American 41 on your route, no comment.
2: Thank you. American 11, hold on, stand 438, heavy flight to the 360.
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3: Montreal Center, Bonjour, United 986, heavy, second in front level 380 with intermittent light time.
1: That's a 986, heading with us on the phone, no complaint.
3: Thank you.
2: Montreal Delta 153380, a little bit of light traffic.
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0: Direct DMOG, Porter 378.
2: Montreal American 21 Heavy, level 30, continue the flight test.
1: American 21, roger. American 41, I'll drive.
2: American 41, we're getting now continuous light chopper at 40 also.
1: Roger. American 21, that company, this is at 400, 205, mission by 60 miles. All the turbulence that I have was south of your route, so I keep me advised.
2: Okay, yeah, I think it's just going to be this way for a little while. Thank you, sir. Thank you.
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1: Air Canada 887, heavy, what's your center, what's wrong?

Delta 971. Delta 971, Cantina with flight service reported 10 minutes ahead on your route at 400. No report, no report.

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1: This sounds 444, roger, this sounds out of 360.
0: The 380 on 360, it'll sound like 444.
1: Roger, still in light of vehicle monitor.
0: The 444 is really on the way, it's getting the moderate and just unable to observe in the cabin zone. That's definitely.
1: Roger.
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0: 00 Mike, Austin 1, Romeo, heavy, thank you.
2: Montreal, Bonjour, American 7-1, heavy, with
1: you, 0 level 380. American 7-1, heavy, 1-0-7-1,

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0: Montreal, United 119, flight level 360.
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1: Kinnear 19er ahead, you want to center at all?
0: Montreal Center, Delta 51, level 380.
1: Delta 51, ahead, you want to center at all?
0: Heavy, flight level 400.
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0: 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What's the United 973 Heavy?
1: Affirmative, 973 Heavy, flight level 340.
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0: Good morning, Montreal Center 8993, heavy flight level 400.
1: That's the Nutter, Federal City, what's the center of home?
0: Portugal 247, heavy,
1: Montreal Center 1, huh?

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1: Jet 65, how's your ride?
2: I'd like to place for the ride, Westwest 65.
1: Roger, thank you. There's Jet 47, 15 minutes ahead, 360, and a good ride.
2: Hi, WestJet 47, flight level 360.
1: Jet 47, 5, 360.
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0: 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American 195, take me with you, 7-11.
1: Lufthansa 468, in your area, we have reports of light vehicle moderate at 380, so I suggest you wait for 10-15 minutes.
0: Okay, then we wait, no problem, Lufthansa 468.

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1: Delta 51, 5 minutes ahead, and a bit south, 400 smooth.
0: Okay, we just, right now we got a 400, just a little bit of light time, we'll hopefully get better, thank you. Delta 51.
1: United 181, you're going to 3 6 0. That's 131, colleague. Direction, United 181, heading with us on the roll.
3: Montreal, United 131, heading
1: by 3 0 0. That's 131, heading with us on the roll. Fair mark number.

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0: Royal Random 71.
1: American 71, go ahead.
0: Yes, they're starting to pick up some light traffic, 380, wondering if you had reports ahead or rides at 400.
1: American 71, 10 minutes ahead and about 60 miles south of your route, light control moderate at 380, 360 smooth, no report 400.
0: Okay, copy, thank you, American 71.

0: 8991, how's your eyes?
1: 8991, we've got a smooth ride. We did encounter a little bit of turbulence back by Gels, and that was probably lasted just a couple minutes, and then it's been smooth.
0: Good, thanks. American 71, depth traffic is defined at 0 miles, 10 o'clock, 40. Good luck.
2: Okay, thank you. And it seems to be improving now, right after I complained about it. Thanks, American 71.
0: Sure.
3: United 26 for level 400.
0: United 26 at the end of the tunnel.

0: KLM 147, the traffic to 3 o'clock, 100 miles. Coverage airport 330, level 370. Delta 15, the traffic at your 9 o'clock, 100 miles. Coverage airport 330, level 30. Expect IR 0, step traffic.
1: Delta 15, looking for traffic.

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1: 3058, 3058, 3058, 3058, 3058, 3058, 3058, 3058, 3058, 3058, 3058, 3058, 3058, 3058, 3058, 3058, 3058, 3058, 3058, 3058, 3058, 3058, 3058, 3058, 3058, 3058, 3058, 3058, 3058, 3058, 3058, 3058, 3058, 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3058, 3058, 3058, 3058, 3058, 3058, 3058, 3058, 3058, 3058, 3058, 3058, 3058, 3058, 3058, 3058, 3058, 3058, 3058, 3058, 3058, 3058, 3058, 3058, 3058, 3058, 3058, 3058,

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1: Confirm
0: you can fly now.
1: Yeah.
0: Airbound 993, flying 26362.

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1: Westjet 35, must not send as well.
2: Yeah, just kept mounting in Westjet 35, 340.
1: Westjet 35, Roger. And the previous call for that, go ahead.
0: Well, Montreal, our trans at 189 at flight level 340.
1: Perfect. At 189, must not send as well.
3: I'm trying to get a subject 154, heavy, final, level, last 380.
1: Subject 154, heavy, Montreal, send as well.

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1: Delta 259, Heavy, Montreal, Center, hello.

0: Imperial Center, DNF 115 Texas, flight level 380. DNF 115, thank you, Metro Center, hello.
1: Montreal Center, American 161 Heavy, flight level 400.
0: American 161 Heavy, Montreal Center, hello.

0: Montreal Center, good afternoon, One Express 051 Heavy, flight level 330 approaching Charlie.
1: One Express 051 Heavy, Montreal Center, hello, proceed direct to Cuddy on course.
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0: Also Lieutenant, Lot 9 of November, good afternoon. 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

0: Hotel Center, g'day Emirates, 9967 Heavy, flyable 340 with Zippity LC.
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0: 133 heavy, level 3 Angel.
1: American 133, be much open on that. Good afternoon, can you walk
0: number? Begin the last part of American 133.
1: American 133, say your walk number.
0: 0.84 for American 133.
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2: Oui, à bonjour, nous sommes un tri-Victor Heavy, flat level 380.
1: Le tien est un tri-Victor Heavy, monsieur Antoine Roger, bonjour.
3: Montreal, good afternoon, Air Canada 873 Heavy, flat level 360.
1: Air Canada 873 Heavy, monsieur Antoine Roger, good afternoon.

0: Montreal, American 55 Heavy, level 380.
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0: 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I'll take this one for the morning maintenance emergency service. Hello?
1: This is Express Media Bank. Hello?
0: American 131, that's you.
1: American 131, go ahead.
0: American 131, be advised, about an hour ago we had a report of light moderate to advanced level 380 over East Cubic Gibraltar. Level 360 and level 400, both reported.
1: Request on level 400, American 131.
0: American 131, flying 2, level 400.
1: Level 400, American 131, thanks for the report.
0: American 131, Roger.

0: Hotel, good day, we're doing 03 Mike, heavy flight levels 380. Virgin 1, level 3 Mike, heavy Mitchell, on Roger, good afternoon. Once again,
1: good afternoon,
0: Roger, good afternoon.

0: 380.
1: Delta 9, are you still in the Roger? Good afternoon. Roger, 9 Fox November, Roger, good afternoon. Bravo Gale 061, proceed direct to Roswell, Concord.
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1: Bravo Gale 061, Roger.

0: 161, heavy flight level 400, continuous flight shot.
1: American 161, okay, we have reports of length moderate to 48 level. So 5 level 400, 20.
0: Thank you.

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1: Mission 131, roger.
0: Oh, you're right, just flight level 400, Mission 131.
1: American 131, we just received a report of continuous flight level 400 by company flight DR about 400 miles south of your position, but about 380 light to moderate.
0: Okay, thank you. We're getting intermittent mic drop here at 400, thank you.
1: American 131, roger.

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0: 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Let's request flight level 400.
1: American 55, back to you, flight level 400.
0: Back to level 400, American 55.
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0: Lufthansa 3 Victor, consider it above the port.
1: Lufthansa 3 Victor, say again please.
0: Lufthansa 3 Victor, consider it above the Bravo Oscar Bravo Tango Alpha on port.
1: Lufthansa 3 Victor, thank you very much, right to Boston.
0: Lufthansa 3 Victor, Roger.

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2: Bonjour, Austin, bonjour, Canadian, 909 Heavy, maintaining climate 380 in Montana.
1: Canada, 909 Heavy, Metropolitan, Roger, good afternoon.

0: 611, flight level 366.
1: JNF 611, Roger.
0: Bonjour, Montreal. American 55, heavy level 400.
1: American 55, Roger. Bonjour.
0: On the right, with the head for American 55.
1: American 55, we had reports of a light trip that's available 400. How's your ride?
0: Right now it's smooth, just a couple of minutes ago we had a couple of bumps, but right now it's smooth.
1: American 55, Roger.
0: Montréal, bonjour, Los Angeles, 3, Victor Heavy, level 380 and light tablet.
1: September 3, Victor, Roger.

0: Charlie Victor, quelle est la fin de la level 3, 60 et 40?
1: Lift up on 3, Victor, step by. Break American 133, how's your way?
0: For American 133, it's smooth at 360.
1: American 133, Roger. And if that's not true, Victor, so affirmative, Federal 360 is reported smooth by Boeing 777. They are just behind you by 5 miles, but just to get a little bit more space, I'll keep you advised as soon as it becomes available.
0: Okay, Roger, standing by, Lufthansa 3, Victor.
1: That's not true, Victor, Roger.

United 9 level 6 heavy metropolitan

Delta 9, Roger.

0: Central 3, Victor, how's your right now?
1: Central 3, Victor, it's smooth and standing passing level 370 in the country, it's okay, Pusa.
0: Central 3, Victor, enter.

0: 2 flights at the same time, I got 7 Scandinavia 949, Montreal, Toronto, good afternoon. And break, Scandinavia 929, Toronto, Montreal.
1: Hi,
0: Scandinavia
1: 929,
0: we're going to have
1: Never Toronto.
0: Scandinavia 929, AB, Montreal, Toronto, good afternoon.
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0: Montreal, Charlie, 718, can you hear me? 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
1: me. Asiana 221, heavy metro, good afternoon.

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1: Shamrock 1, 2nd November, Eddie, November 3 and 2.
0: Shamrock 1, 2nd November, Eddie, myself, and Roger, good afternoon.

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1: Delta 163, heavy Metro Center.
2: Center, yes, Center, Kataris 70, Echo, good day, Mechanic Sky 7360.
1: Kataris 70, Echo, heavy Metro Center.

good day, Frank Good, Charlie Golf, Oscar, Papa Bravo, maintaining flight level 430 CPDS. Charlie Golf, after Papa Bravo.

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0: Rouge 1 minor 48, contact Montreal Center 127.87. Good day. United Manor 06, Montreal.
1: Montreal, United Manor 06.
0: United Manor 06, I have a traffic view in Toronto Center in about 20 minutes. Would you be able to settle between 8 and 0 for traffic?
1: United Manor 06,
0: United Manor 06, Roger. I'll keep you posted for hire if you want it to 400.

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1: Qatari 65 uniform heading, the shop center, ground crew.
0: That's exciting. All primary teams are CSD.
1: Who's inquiring about the details?
0: Qatari
1: 65 uniform, I'm not showing you either connected or not. I'm just Charlie, Zulu, Uniform Lima. Be sure to disconnect from any issues that they sent you before.
0: Yeah, I'll try and get you very excited. Montreal, United 4, with you 360.
1: United 4, head to Montreal Center.
0: Montreal Center, good afternoon. 943, head to Montreal 380, Montreal.
1: Scandinavian 943, head to Montreal Center, Roger, no, just from Tank 75.
0: Thank you.
2: Montreal,
1: 70 echo, good day, the
2: 670 echo.

0: Speedbird 299, I'm okay.
1: I'm not good.
0: Speedbird 299, you're approaching Nancy Victor Oscar. We had heard a report of light vision water disturbance off the 380 about an hour ago. I just had a flight go slightly south of that area with no planes, so I'm not sure if the turbulence is still there or just if ever get into it, no planes are there.
2: Montreal, Hotel Delta 163, heading at 3 at Omaha, 6 months.
0: Delta 160.
2: Montreal, 7-9 at 4-3. Do you have any complaints? 400.
0: Scandinavian Leonard 4-3, I've had no complaints on your Jewish grammatical this time.
2: I will just maintain this for now and see how it works out. Thank you.
0: Lunar 092, heading to the trail center, not sure.

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0: 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And was just 668, if you could try to raise company 812 on guard or via company and have them come over to this frequency.

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Was just 812.

Emirates 1 Yankee Kilo Montreal Center, Roger. 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
2: 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With 8 Tango Heavy, level 360, 2 3
0: 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With 8 Tango.

0: Hello, Montreal, Scandinavian 9. 43, have you flight to the CAO? Scandinavian 9, please. Montreal, Montreal, Santa, Japan, 7, make it 12, 3, 4, 0.
1: John, 7, 7, 8, 9, 9, 9.
0: Montreal.
1: Inuit 701, centre de Montréal, bonjour.

0: Got off hotel, flight level 400.
1: Hey, Delta Delta.
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1: Jordanian 263, heading to Montreal Center.
3: Charlie
1: 666, flight level 200. We're
2: just 666, Hunter. All-American 151, heavy with you at 400, correct?
1: American 151, heavy Montreal Center, Hunter. Autobahn 139, heading to Montreal Center, Jersey, Mach number?
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0: 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Thank you.

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0: 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Emirates 3 uniform, present position, proceed direct Sierra, Sierra Mike, and from there fly the Windy 3 arrival.
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0: 5, flight level 3-0, just a trying to pick up some occasional white shots.
1: Delta 165, Jersey, Montreal Center, good afternoon, and nothing reported ahead of Houston.
0: Thanks, sir.

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1: Shamrock, 9 Kilo November, Mojave Center, Roger, good afternoon.
2: 4-2 Montreal, United 4-7 Heavy, by level 360.
1: United 4-7 Heavy, Mojave Center, Roger, bonjour.
3: Montreal Center, United 2-8 Heavy, level 360.
1: That was United 928, call me. United 928 Heavy, Mojave Center, good afternoon.
4: Chicken 865 Heavy with you, flight level 360.
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0: What is your next waypoint? Because I just received an EDSC report from you, and according to that report, you're going to some sort of coordinate before Sierra Sierra Mine.
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1: Negative.
0: Okay, United 928, proceed direct Sierra Sierra Mike on course.
1: Sierra Sierra Mike, 928.
0: Thank you.

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0: from Transcenter Lot 8, November High Lijalo, flexible 400 inbound Rojo.
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0: Daytona and I'm in for 06-06-06 heavy. 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

0: 137 heavy, flight level 400.
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0: Montreal, all American 91 heavy, flight level 400.
1: American 91 heavy, Mario Center, good afternoon.
0: Montreal, good afternoon, Shaw 15, Kilo November, flight level 340.
1: Shaw 9, Kilo November, Roger.

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1: Car looks 4 heavy, Moya Center, Roger, good day. 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
2: Inuit 7-3, on va à 410 pour 410.

0: Montreal Premier Air Canada, 90 heavy flight level, or 907 heavy flight level, 400.
1: Air Canada 907 heavy, Montreal Centre Road, good afternoon.

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1: 824 Ocean 822. Montreal Delta 85, level at 360, good afternoon.
0: Delta 85, have you, Montreal Center, hello.

0: It's 31 kilohertz, you don't have such a bumper.
1: Montreal, Merchant 181, heavy flight 4000, please.
0: Merchant 181, heavy Montreal Center, hello.
1: Montreal, I'm on 3, United 770, heavy at 400.
0: United 770, heavy Montreal Center, hello.
2: Hi,
0: I'm with SFR, and I'm going to have a little bit of a little bit. In with SFR, rather, in spot allié, rappelez-moi sur un 3-3-0.
2: 3-3-0, 3-3-0, 3-3-0.

0: Negative, what's that? 591, flight level 36 here, I'm on the coast.
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0: Hotel, West at 591. We're looking at 211. So they're pointing at the largest similar ahead.
1: Roger, and break company is about at your 1 o'clock, Hudson 70 miles ahead.
0: Okay, good. 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Thank you.

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1: American 181, go ahead.
0: American 181 for traffic, descend now to flight level 380.
1: Sorry, we're American 81-340, station.
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1: American 181, heavy mark on a roger, and 4 traffic, descend now to flight level 380.
0: Flight level 380, American 181.
1: World Express 817, climb to flight level 360.
2: Take it over, climb to level 360, World Express 817.
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0: Control Center, good afternoon. China Eastern 208, maintaining flight level 280.
1: China Eastern 208, happy morning. Sonora Roger, good afternoon. Flying to flight level 300.
0: Climb to flight level 300, China Eastern 208, thank you.

128 Mile High Center, roger, bonjour, 5 7 4 0 0. And alright, 128, do you need the last minute for Tuzla? Alright, 128, roger, on the hour, wind 350 at 10, direction variable between 310 and 040. Visibility 15, a few clouds to 2000, temperature 12, dew point minus 6, altimeter 3014.

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1: Lufthansa Pfeife Zero, negative, no complaints at any flight level.
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Charlie, Air Canada, 306 heavy, flight level 390.

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1: Montreal,
0: here's Canada, 859 heavy, 12.
1: Heavy, Montreal,
0: Canada, 859 heavy, Montreal, 12.

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1: Okay, very good, thank you.

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1: Line T012 heavy, Montreal, clear about two.
0: Yes.
2: Montreal Center, Korean Air 085 heavy, climbing 350, shipping 50.
0: Korean Air 015 heavy, Montreal Center, good evening.

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0: 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Nash, excuse me, Camber 410, flight level 350.
1: Camber 410, Montreal Center, good evening.

0: 5-7-6 traffic. That's here. You live in a man now, south of Woodbound, Airbus 350. That's about 3 feet.
1: Westjet 5-7-6.
0: Diversion of 4-7 Gulf Coast, South Africa, here. 1 o'clock, 7 miles south, eastbound, number 1-7-6-7, 1,000 feet.
1: Copy, sir, not speaker, saturation of 4-7 Gulf Coast. Montreal, Colombia, 5-5-3-4-4, 5-5-4-3-0.
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0: 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Kimber 410 Montreal.
3: Kimber 410 Montreal, go ahead.
0: Kimber 410, would you like to receive direction of duty? Based on my system, you would say attention 1-0.
3: Affirmative, sir. We would love to proceed direct of duty.
0: Kimber 410, roger. So from center position, proceed direct of duty, of course.
3: Present position, direct of duty, on course. Kimber 410, how are you? Thank you much, sir.

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That's the same condition.

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1: The weather is 813, company traffic, it's going to be by 20 minutes, 340, almost in route, 3 kilometers.

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1: Passage 1, 5, 6, 7, 8, 9, 10, 11, 12, 13, 14, 15, 16, 17, 18, 19, 20, 21, 22, 23, 24, 25, 26, 27, 28, 29, 30, 31, 32, 33, 34, 35, 36, 37, 38, 39, 40, 41, 42, 43, 44, 45, 46, 47, 48, 49, 50, 51, 52, 53, 54, 55, 56, 57, 58, 59, 60, 61, 62, 63, 64, 65, 66, 67, 68, 69, 70, 71, 72, 73, 74, 75, 76, 77, 78, 79, 80, 81, 82, 83, 84, 85, 86, 87, 88, 89, 90, 91, 92, 93, 94, 95, 96, 97, 98, 99, 100, 100, 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

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It was for 813, your company just behind.

0: 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Will there be any chance of runway 380 for about 15 minutes or so?
1: And then after what we'll be able to climb to a 390, is that correct?
0: So at that point we should be good to the 390.
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1: 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That will be able to meet you at either 37 or 39.
0: Understand, either 37 or 39, and Rosie, we'll let you know, don't 3 1 6 0.

Center 3 10 7 8 8 9 8 9 8 9 8 9 8 9 8 9 8 9 8 9 8 9 8 9 8 9 8 9 8 9 8 9 8 9 8 9 8 9 8 9 8 9 8 9 8 9 8 9 8 9 8 9 8 9 8 9 8 9 8 9 8 9 8 9 8 9 8 9 8 9 8 9 8 9 8 9 8 9 8 9 8 9 8 9 8 9 8 9 8 9 8 9 8 9 8 9 8 9 8 9 8 9 8 9 8 9 8 9 8 9 8 9 8 9 8 9 8 9 8 9 8 9 8 9 8 9 8 9 8 9 8 9 8 9 8 9 8 9 8 9 8 9 8 9 8 9 8 9 8 9 8 9 8 9 8 9 8 9 8 9 8 9 8 9 8 9 8 9 8 9 8 9 8 9 8 9 8 9 8 9 8 9 8 9 8 9 8 9

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0: 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You're given it by Bagel Blitz Purple.